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I'm your host, William Mayfield, here with you tonight. Bringing us a track just there from Christoph and The Music. It's getting stronger here in the mix on C89.5. Lots of music still on the way. Coming up a little later this hour, tracks from Super Chumbo, John Summit, The Drill, and lots more. We're going to get into it now with this one from Elderbrook. It's Numb here on C89.5. I'm your host, William Mayfield. Stick around all hour long with DJ Black Lab on C89.5.

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You're in the mix on The Drive at 5. 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

stuff you might have missed. 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You're in the mix now on The Drive at 5. DJ Black Lab keeping it going with this one from Rufus DeSoul. It's Next to Me here on C89.5.

0: 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Keep it tuned. Lots of music coming up next. Harmony Soleil will be joining you shortly here on C89.5, Seattle's home for dance. 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

for Dance and Harmony. Step into the studio with you on a Thursday. We made it, second to last day of the work week. Just feels good to be here. I hope that your Thursday has been going well. If there's anything you want to hear, let me know on the text lines, 206-252-8989.

0: Eric Frids with Night on the Reason on C89.5. I think I'm still not mentally over seeing Eric Frids reunite with the rest of Swedish House Mafia at Ultra Miami this past year. If you haven't had a chance to go watch their set, go check it out. It was fantastic. But at the same time, you know, I think the right choice was made. We got music from Eric Frids. We got music from Swedish House Mafia as we know it. And then they can get back together. We can all lose our minds. So everybody wins. We're back to the music in less than a minute with James Hype. Hang on.
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James Hype here on a Thursday. He's, of course, coming to Seattle in a little over 1 week. We'll also be hanging out with him at W Seattle, and yeah, you could be there. I'll let you know how you can win your way in to our private James Hype listening party coming up in 6 minutes. So hang on.

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Now, coming up next Saturday, May 16th, we are taking over the W Seattle Sound Suite, bringing a very limited number of winners in with us as we hang out with James Hype. Your next chance to win, Monday morning starting at 7 a.m.

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C89.5 Now, tomorrow morning, Drew Bailey has a big guest on air with him for C89.5 Mornings. I'll let you know who it is and how you can listen in 6 minutes. Hang on.

0: tonight from David Garcia and Afrojack on C89.5. And tomorrow morning, starting at 9 a.m., Drew Bailey is going to be hanging out with Afrojack, talking to him about that track right there, working once again with David Guetta. Also, Drew asks a very Drew question about if anyone is taller than Afrojack in the dance music industry. And the answer Afrojack gives is kind of great. So make sure to tune in Friday morning, starting at 9 a.m., Afrojack on the air with Drew Bailey. All right, back to the music with dead mouse in less than a minute.
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Armin Van Buuren kicking off the 7 o'clock hour here on C89.5. I'm Harmony, hanging out with you for the next hour before Mel and Matt take over for Planet Dance. Hope that you got outside today, enjoyed some of the sunshine that we had. I'll take a look at what you can expect for this Mother's Day weekend weather-wise in about 6 minutes. But first, doing some Kylie Minogue. It's C89.5.

0: 99.5. All right, so coming up this weekend, weather looking pretty nice for your Friday. Partly cloudy, high around 66. Saturday, highs getting up to 70. Sunday, about the same for Mother's Day, which is very nice. And then Monday, high of 71. And in fact, into next week, it's looking pretty nice. No rain in sight. All right, getting back to the music with Matt Cesari in less than a minute.
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Brian Budd. All right, I got to preface all of this by saying I have been here at this radio station since I was 14 years old. So since 2004. And it kind of blows my mind that I've been here long enough now to see songs do a complete 20-year turnover. And this is one of them, the original by Milky, Just the Way You Are. Huge back when I first started here at the radio station. And now it's huge again over 20 years later. Mall Grab doing this remix.

music from Medusa with Don't Want to Go Home on C89.5. More new stuff coming up from Wookiee. And I'm also going to tell you about my new dream job. Yeah, hang on. It's C89.5. I can see the sunset.

Now, I love working here, right? I love being music and program director. I thought it was my dream job until I saw that Pop Mart in Singapore is hiring character performers, and you could be a Labubu. I could go live my life as a Labubu. Come on, that'd be great, right? So if I disappear off the air for a while, that's where I've gone.

C89.5, Seattle's home for dance. To follow up on the becoming a character performer in China as a labubu, I do have all the requirements, which is basically you just have to be over 5 feet tall. That's it. And I assume, you know, there's like some work visas and stuff. But I'm just saying, like, taking a sabbatical to go be a character performer as a labubu would be a choice. Maybe not a bad one.

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0: Kygo and Whitney Houston with Higher Love on C89.5, followed by Just Jack from 2006, Writer's Block. It is just Matt tonight on Planet Dance. Mel McCoy is taking a little bit of an extended vacation. I am looking forward to 3 hours of classics from the C89.5 Music Vault. 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Love to hear from you on phone or text. 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

Elenium on C89.5 and Planet Dance. It's springtime. It's looking beautiful out there. Looking to stay sort of partially sunny in the afternoons through the weekend, which is on its way. As we're looking forward to the summer, I don't know if you're thinking about any summer vacations, road trips, anything. Right now, from 1995, a classic, Get Away on C89.5 and Planet Dance.

0: Don Diablo and Aztec doing their tribute remake to the 1996 Olive classic, Not Alone. Adding a little bit of their own spin, sweet piano drop. 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

0: 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Me llamo Mateo y Señora McCoy no está aquí. 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

0: 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Where do you go on C89.5? Hopefully you're staying right here because I'm coming right back at you with another classic from Stereo Sound Clash. 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

0: 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I think I'm addicted. 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This is a classic from Imogen Heap. 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

0: 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Hope you're feeling the Thursday night love tonight. We're going all the way till 11, and then Kiana the Basement is next.
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Tucker with the sample of that classic Suzanne Vega, Tom's Diner, Summer in New York on C89.5. Keanu is up next with The Basement, going to drop tracks the first hour and then live in the mix coming up at midnight. Stick around.

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5: It's The Basement. Host Keanu. The Basement with Keanu.

C89.5, it's the basement. I'm your host, Keanu. The last tune right there, Riso featuring Cursa, Nut Damage. Right here, the basement, C89.5. Stoked to be up in the studio right now. We're doing this up every Thursday, 11

0: Line. I'm your host for The Basement, Keanu. Started this off in 2010. Always a vibe. Thursday nights. Keep tuning in. It's The Basement. Dropping some local music right here. It's the homie. Goes by Cuddy. This track entitled Bits and Trap. Right here, The Basement, C89.5. Keep it locked. We're here until 1 a.m. Cuddy throwing down this beat. Local music.
1: B.I.G. kicking the door. Came with my brother that's holding a four. 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

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Ain't one bitch for the pound, can't call on me. 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Somebody got that man in thinking he was stopping me.

95. It's The Basement. I'm your host, Keanu. We're dropping in Skepta, Rescue Me. Keep it locked. We're here until 1 a.m. I am taking requests. Feel free to hit me up, 206-252-8989. It's The Basement. Skepta, Rescue Me.

massive tune right here popping in. Excision and Sullivan King. This track called Fall Apart. Keep it locked. We're here until 1 a.m. I'm going to be throwing down tracks in the mix coming up next hour. Still throwing in requests. We're doing that until midnight. Then we're doing Friday up in the mix. Keep it locked.

Massive tune right here popping in. Excision and Sullivan King. This track called Fall Apart. Keep it locked. We're here until 1 a.m. I'm going to be throwing down tracks in the mix coming up next hour.

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Real original dubstep song entitled Night. 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Brings it up to DMB. Absolutely fire right here. Clippy's bootleg of Koki Night. Right here. It's a bass.

0: 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Excision, Insulting King. Fall Apart. Jumping in with local music.
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0: Chrissy Chris in Orange Hill. Right now. Featuring Nature Ellis. It's the drum sound, the bass line, Smith remix. Absolutely massive tune.

Yet another massive OG tune right there. One of the originators of dubstep, Benga, with To Hell and Back. Keep it locked. It's the Basement, C89.5. I'm your host, Keanu. Every Thursday, 11 p.m. till 1 a.m., you've either got myself hosting or the incredible Torbjorn.

takes over as well. Every Thursday, 11 p.m. to 1 a.m., and normally about once a month with Torbjorn. Keep it locked. It's The Basement. I'm Keanu, tossing in right now, Rapture 4D, alongside Plastician, yet another originator of this genre, dubstep. Plastician throwing down with P-Money, Killa P, Lady Chan.

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Local music. Shapeshifter by Guilty and Ayres. We'll be right back.

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8: 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I'm your host, Keanu, in the mix.

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I'm in the mix with some drum and bass coming your way on The Basement, C89.5.

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That's K-E-A-N-O. Keep it locked. I'm in the mix.

0: down this mix. 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

so far. Drew Bailey checking in. I was looking at traffic here on this Friday morning. Let's see here. So far, looking at the map, we're looking at a very light Friday. In fact, very little congestion for anyone right now. If you're coming out of Everett right now, on your way down to either Bellevue or Seattle, we're looking around 40 minutes right now. Northbound I-5, put away in Seattle, it's around about 35 as well. Your commute through Narenton S-curves, not bad as well. So looking pretty good out there. As we get right back to the music, we are C89.5 Mornings.

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Seattle's over to SCNF5, Drew Bailey. I got some ghosts in my machine here. Good morning. Happy Friday. Hanging out here on this Friday. Coming up, New Music Showdown, 7:10 and 9:10. We're going to debut brand new Calvin Harris and Jazzy. He's going to take on our champ from yesterday. Also later in the show, on the phone with Afrojack. We'll do that during the 9 o'clock hour. All that and more on the way this morning on C89.5 Mornings.

621. Drew Bailey checking in on your commute on this Friday morning. So far, we're looking good out there. Nothing major going on right now. If you're going northbound on I-5 in Seattle, pretty much wide open. 31 minutes for your commute there. Renton to Bellevue also looking good. Under 20 minutes, no red on your commute. And out of Everett, coming down from the north end right now, we are wide open. Freeway speeds all the way to Bellevue from Everett and to Seattle. Your freeway speeds, except for just a little yellow on the map right there at the Forest Merge, but looks like a lot of people are taking this day off on this Friday. And, of course, coming up after 7 o'clock, get ready for that Nemesis Showdown. We're going to world premiere brand new Calvin Harris. That's on the way.

Seattle's over to SF5, Drew Bailey on a Friday, and weather's going to be decent. We got some sun this afternoon, high around 63. Tomorrow, nearly 70. Lots of clouds, and then mostly cloudy on Sunday for Mother's Day, but it still should be dry, and we'll get some sun breaks for your mom. Your mom's going to get a little bit of sun. High of 64 there on Mother's Day.

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5: 36 for Bailey, checking in on your commute this morning. There's really nothing to report. In lieu of that, let's just talk about what's going to close down this weekend. And there's a lot of closures. First of all, southbound 405 will be closed starting Friday night until Monday morning. That's from Coal Creek to Sunset. So that's going to be an issue in that direction. Now, eastbound 520, they're closing a ramp and opening up a brand new ramp. So this is going to affect people going eastbound from I-5, okay? And either if you're coming down from the north or the south, they're going to shut everything down for the entire weekend because they're going to add a new ramp and you're actually going to be, it's going to switch lanes essentially. I'll explain it on Monday, but just so you know, there's going to be no eastbound 520. It's going to be shut down completely from I-5 to Montlake there. So watch out for that. Also, if you're up in the Kirkland area, all ramps to and from Northeast 85th Street will close Friday night until Monday morning. So that will be an issue there for the Kirkland peeps out there. As we get right back to the music, we are C95 Mornings.

Wake me up. James Hype, of course, we are hosting a special Q&A with James Hype. He's going to be here a week from tomorrow playing a show at downtown Seattle, but we're going to host him at W Seattle up there in the sound suite for a very intimate special Q&A. Only about 20 people plus can get into the sound suite. You have to win your way in. Tickets, money will not buy your way into this James Hype meet and greet. It will be hosted and moderated by myself and Next Chance on the morning show to win your way in to that James Hype Q&A at WCL. It's going to be Monday morning. Listen all morning long right here

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5: 654 Drew Bailey checking in on your commute this morning. Okay, not a whole lot going on. Let me just talk about all the closures that we're going to be dealing with this weekend. Southbound 405 between Coal Creek and Sunset is going to be shut down starting Friday night until Monday morning. Kirkland, that Northeast 85th Street is going to be shut down for on and off there for the entire weekend as well, starting at 11 o'clock tonight. Now, those trying to go eastbound on 520 from I-5, both ramps and that really that part of eastbound 520 from I-5 till Molly is going to be shut down as well as they're swapping some ramps. It's going to be a whole new configuration come Monday, but to get to that point, they got to shut everything down, so be ready for all those closures. As we get right back to the music, we are C89.5 Mornings.

0: Mike 3. Oh, good morning. 7:05, Drew Bailey checking in on your commute on this Friday morning. It's a light Friday out there. Really nothing to report right now. We're looking at better than usual travel times. Maybe even better than usual on a Friday. It's really, really light out there. Maybe it's just a calm before the storm. We have a lot of closures this weekend. Southbound 405 from Coal Creek to Sunset will be shut down starting tonight until Monday morning. Your on and off ramps there at 85th Street there in Kirkland on 405. Those are going to be shut down. And you also have a portion of eastbound 520 will be shut down between I-5 and Montlake as they're swapping ramps around. Okay. All right. Coming up, New Music Showdown. Get ready for that. Go ahead and hit the next song. Oh, is it not working?
1: Is it not hitting? Oh, there you go. There you go. Oh, no. No. Hit Major Lazer. Major Lazer.
2: I don't know where that is.
1: Right there. Hit this button.
2: Okay.
1: There you go.
0: Oh, it's training day.
2: It's training day.
0: We're going to say hello to Mia Maya coming up next, hanging out for the morning. Oh, it's all good. Get all the mistakes out early.
2: Right?
0: It'll be, yeah.
2: Right, it's fine.
0: You're driving today.
2: It's cool.
0: It's going to be good. It's going to be a fun morning.

0: Seattle's over Nancy F5, Drew Bailey on a Friday. I am not alone today. Let's say hello to Mia Maya. Good morning, Mia.
1: Good morning. I'm here early. I'm still waking up.
0: You don't look like blue. What is going on here?
1: I know. What's this crazy chaos that's happening right now?
0: So here's the deal. You're actually going to fill in for me.
1: I am next week. Yes. In a week. Drew, I hope you have a very well-deserved morning off. I'm excited to shove you aside and take over.
0: Well, I'm going to have my kids, so it's going to be... I have to get them to school. It's going to be hard. So,
1: in between that.
0: I do the morning show. I never have to get them into school. I picking up the kids from school way easier than getting them to school. But now, so I was like, okay, I need you to come in with one of the all-stars in the morning, train with Bloom.
1: Yeah.
0: Bloom is out today.
1: I know. And so, then you're like, here, run the board. And so, I'm like, okay, my brain is off.
0: Now you're stuck training with me, which was not the original plan. So I'm just throwing you in the fire.
1: I love it.
0: You're pushing
1: all
0: the buttons.
1: All the buttons. All the buttons
0: so,
1: wrong.
0: So, you know, it's not going to be a perfect morning, but it's going to be a lot of fun.
1: Yeah.
0: It's you and I together for the next three hours, I guess. A lot of stuff coming up. Of course, I got my Afrojack interview during the 9 o'clock hour. It's going to be a really easy 9 o'clock hour, right? But we got New Music Showdown, 9:10, and coming up really next year.
1: Yeah.
0: World premiere music from Calvin Harris.
1: But yes.
0: We also got to talk about Martin Garrix this weekend, right?
1: I know. I'm pumped for everybody that's going out to the show and going to the Gorge. It's first official weekend of the Gorge. How crazy.
0: We'll talk about that. Of course, Mother's Day is this weekend. We'll have some fun stuff to dive into. Plus, Apostle Trivia coming up at 7:45. Are you ready for the New Music Showdown?
1: I'm ready.
0: It is going down right after this.
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0: 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All right, yesterday we had a brand new champion. They are a Canadian duo. Their name is the Boogie Hill Faders. 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

0: 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Music Showdown, our champion from yesterday, right here on C89.5 Mornings. Drew Bailey along with Mia Maya. Mia Maya, you like some world premiere music?
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0: Singer-songwriter out of Ireland, actually, from Dublin. Teaming up with Calvin, this song is called Satisfy. 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

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All right, there you go. 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

0: Seattle's over to NCF 5, Drew Bailey and Mia Maya hanging out on a Friday. It is the New Music Showdown in the Showdown today. Yeah, it's all good. Our one-time champion, they are actually two Canadians. They are the Boogie Hill Faders. Song called Back on My Feet versus our challenger, World Premiere Music, singer-songwriter out of Ireland, teaming up. Oh, they're both Irish, right?
1: Yeah, they
0: Calvin
1: are.
0: Calvin Harris.
1: It's Calvin. That's why I was like, I think they both are.
0: Because right.
1: I saw the two Canadians. Someone texted, and I'm voting for the Canadians. And I was like, wait, what? My brain is still off. I need more coffee.
0: So it's Ireland versus
1: Canada.
0: There you go. Gotta love it. This song, of course, is called, it's not in front of me. Where is it? It's called Satisfying. All right, there you go. Of course, keep the votes coming in. 206-252-8989. Let us know which of the two you like the best. Song one, Boogie Hill Faders, Back on My Feet, or your challenger from Calvin Harris and called Satisfying. Bring that music down. And what are they saying on the text line? Mia Maya.
1: Challenger is bouncy to listen to, but the champ would move my feet more. I got to vote for the champ, Back on My Feet.
0: There you go. Let's see here. Catlin says, good morning, Drew and Mia Maya. Happy Friday. I like both songs. I vote for song one. Song two is more mellow with good rhythm.
1: Somebody else named Drew.
0: Yes.
1: Mm-hmm. Says, Challenger is forgettable. Going with the Canadians again. Champion, Boogie Hill Fades. Back on my feet.
0: Clarissa says, my vote goes to the champion. It had the energy I needed this morning.
1: Ashley says, happy Friday, Drew and Mia Maya. Both of these songs are now on my playlist because they are both absolute jams, but I think I got to give it to the champ this morning because I need the kind of upbeat energy to keep me on my feet this Friday.
0: And then a couple last-minute votes here coming in from 908. Oh, this is Nick from New Jersey. First-time text says, love Boogie Hill. These guys are absolute production beasts, and this song gets me very excited to cook spaghetti. Well, on my feet. To cook spaghetti while
1: I
0: on my
1: love
0: feet.
1: It.
0: All right. A couple of last minute ones coming in. The votes are coming in late here. Drew and me and Maya in the morning. I'm in love. Oh, nice.
1: Aww.
0: That's not a vote, but we'll take it.
1: We'll take it.
0: 587 says Boogie Hill Faders, hands down. They rock. Play more of them. Their vibe is retro cool. It's a lot of late ones. All right. Let's throw the. Are you ready for the drum roll? And the front runner is Boogie Hill Faders. There you go. Of course, keep the votes coming in. 206-252-8989 so far. The Canadians
1: are taking it.
0: The Irish.
1: So let's go.
0: All right. On the way this morning, of course, we got to talk about Martin Garrix. What a great day to have you in. It's morning. You're training.
1: Yes.
0: Right now. Go ahead and kill that music all the way. We're training right now. You're supposed to be in here with Bloom.
1: It's okay.
0: Because she's like the one that you want to train with.
1: And you're
0: actually filling in next Friday, so you'll get some Bloom time next Friday.
1: Yay.
0: So I'm just throwing you into the fire.
1: Let's go. Feet to the fire. Kind of like Back on My Feet with Boogie Hill.
0: There we go. But again, like I was saying, you know, Martin's perfect time because Martin Garrix is playing at the Gorgeous Weekend.
1: Yes,
0: so we'll hype that up. Also, it's Mother's Day. I think we'll do some Mother's Day related content coming up in the 8 o'clock hour. Also, my interview with Afrojack will be going down during the 9 o'clock hour. And Impossible Trivia. Are you ready for your debut?
1: I'm ready for my debut. I'm so excited.
0: That is on the way at 7:45 right here.

0: in the 8 o'clock hour. Also, my interview with Afrojack will be going down during the 9 o'clock hour. And Impossible Trivia. Are you ready for your debut?
1: I'm ready for my debut. I'm so excited.
0: That is on the way at 7:45 right here.

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5: 7:35, Drew Bailey checking in on your commute on this Friday morning. Still looking pretty good out there. Those commuting southbound I-5, you're leaving Linwood on your way into Bellevue. We are starting to see that early delay there through the Canyon Park area. Still looking about 27 minutes right now. Not too bad. Southbound I-5, the Revive I-5, you do not get Fridays off. Not as bad, but we're definitely seeing scattered brake lights from the Ship Canal Bridge up to about 130th there in Seattle. About 32 minutes right now to get you to Seattle from Linwood. Northbound I-5 right now, not bad, 32 minutes in Renton to Bellevue. You're looking at a 24-minute commute with some slowing there through the S-curves. Now, this weekend's going to be tough. We got a few closures that's going to cause some issues. 405 southbound from Coal Creek to Sunset shutdown starting tonight till Monday morning. The 85th Street exit there in Kirkland is going to be shut down. And then eastbound 520 from I-5, they're reconfiguring. They're going to take a ramp away and add a ramp over the weekend. It's actually going to switch what lanes you're in as you're going. It's going to be so weird on Monday.
6: Crazy.
5: It's going to be weird. We'll dive into it on Monday. But that portion of 520 eastbound is going to be shut down from I-5 to Montlake as we get right back to the music. Hello!
6: Oh, sorry. sorry.
5: All right, on the way very soon. Get ready for a Buffalo trivia on the way at... in about like 8 minutes.
6: Yeah, let's go. I'm ready.
5: All right, we are C89.5 Morning.

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1: I'm so excited.
2: How you feel about this question?
1: I think it's a good question. I don't know. I think it's a good question.
0: I think it's going to be tough. 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

0: Seattle's home for Nancy 95. All right, me and Maya, it is time for Impossible Trivia. We do this every weekday right around 7:45. What is today's Impossible Trivia question?
1: Okay, are y'all ready for this? 12% of people say they would not buy a house with this.
0: 206-252-8989. 12% of people say they would not buy a house with this. What is it? Go ahead and give us a call. You text in your phone calls. You can call us up on the... I don't think I'm going to throw you into the Vox Pro situation.
1: Oh, thank you.
0: But we're going to record phone calls just for fun.
1: Yes.
0: Okay? 206-252-8989. The question today is 12% of people say they would not buy a house with this. What is it? It's Impossible Trivia on

0: Seattle's over Dancing at 5, Drew Bailey and Mia Maya and Impossible Trivia. The question today is 12% of people say they would not buy a house with this. What is it? You want to trade off here
1: on the
0: prep page? I'll go first. Pete says, is the answer a spooky ghost?
1: Chris says, good morning. That's not it. Sorry. Sorry. Got to press the button. Chris says, good morning, Drew and Mia. Is the answer a basement?
0: It's not.
1: It's wrong.
0: Todd says, is it a murder house where someone's died?
1: No.
0: No, not the answer.
1: Matt from Renton says, is it an HOA?
0: Should be the right answer. 12%. It's like 95% of people don't want HOAs. Let's see here. Maddie says, is it a swimming pool? Not a swimming pool.
1: And then James says, is it a basement? Another basement answer. We're getting a lot of basement answers.
0: Let's see here. I got some more coming in. Matt says staircase.
1: Nope.
0: A dishwasher.
1: A dishwasher? Who doesn't want a dishwasher? Nope, that's wrong.
0: Great guess here. Let's see here. Drew and Portrait said, wild pigs in a crawl space. They saw this 2 weeks ago, so that's why that's the answer. That's not the answer, is it?
1: Nope.
0: Let's see here. A lot of basements. All right, 206-252-8989. 12% of people say they would not buy a house with this. What is it? It's Impossible Trivia on C89.5 Mornings.

0: Seattle's home for Dance Jam 5, Trip Haley, along with Mia and Maya. Mia, it's so good to have you here on a Friday.
1: An early morning.
0: I've never seen you this early up this.
1: I'm not this early. You know, my prime time for sleeping is like 4 a.m. to like 9 a.m.
0: Oh, you DJs. You're up late working on your mix.
1: Yeah.
0: I know what's going on.
1: Yeah, I even tried to go to bed early last night. Do you know what time that was?
0: Early for you is be midnight.
1: I went 12:30.
0: Okay.
1: I tried really hard. I started getting around 11:30. I tried so hard. I couldn't fall asleep.
0: Oh, I know. It's tough.
1: Yeah, it's rough. But I'm here.
0: Morning show is fun. It's fast. It's furious. And it goes really quick because it's so busy.
1: I love it. I'm loving it so much. Thank you for having me, Drew.
0: No, thank you. And, of course, you'll be filling in next Friday solo. You and Bloom will be here.
1: Me and Bloom. I'm so excited.
0: It's going to be even more fun next Friday. All right. It is Impossible Trivia. The question this morning is 12% of people would not buy a home with this. What is this? 206-252-8989. Mia?
1: Somebody says a steep driveway.
0: Catelyn says, is it a hot tub? I want a hot tub. You have kids, maybe?
1: I want a sauna.
0: I want a sauna.
1: With like a cold plunge, but I don't really want a cold plunge. I want the cold shower.
0: Mm-hmm.
1: That's still wrong.
0: Yep. Read Jonathan's, please. I know you don't want to.
1: Jonathan says a Pittsburgh toilet. What is a Pittsburgh toilet?
0: It is a standalone. I looked it up because I didn't know.
1: We both didn't know.
0: It's a standalone toilet. It's in the basement of like older homes that just has no enclosure and it's like near a chili sink. And
1: just
0: a shower.
1: Open.
0: Yeah, it's called a Pittsburgh toilet. It is not a Pittsburgh toilet.
1: Somebody says a mother-in-law suite. Nope.
0: 425. That was 425. 803 says, is it a gas stove?
1: Nope. Jen says, is it an old furnace? Nope.
0: No. Callan says, is it a deck?
1: Nope. 425 says, carpet.
0: Nope.
1: Vivian says, popcorn ceiling.
0: Let's see here. Let me actually a few more guesses here. Smitty B says, is it next to a cemetery?
1: Sadly, no, but that's a good guess.
0: A garage. If we want a garage, Tara.
1: I want a garage.
0: No, I love it. Let's see here.
1: Oh, somebody says, is it a yard because they don't want to maintain it? Nope.
0: No, not at all. Oh, a house with only one bathroom.
1: Oh, I mean, I would say yes to that, but it's not.
0: What does Catelyn guess?
1: Yes. We read that. And somebody says, a room for entertaining. Kim says room for entertaining.
0: No.
1: Nope. And then Callan did guess something close.
0: What was it?
1: Is it an attic or a panic room? It's close. That's
0: super
1: the
0: close.
1: Closest one.
0: Super close.
1: But nope, still wrong.
0: 206-252-8989. Actually, you know what? Let's not go to music yet. Actually, get rid of that song here. Let's say hello to 253. And someone else had it here. Is it a second floor? It's a second floor. 12% of people wouldn't buy a house with a second floor.
1: That's so weird.
0: It's a small number.
1: I know, but like, why? I get, okay. Maybe because you don't want to deal with stairs. Maybe because you're in the older age range and you're like thinking about longevity. I don't know. People visit.
0: My wife and I moved into a townhouse. I love having that second
1: floor.
0: Honestly,
1: you get good like exercise.
0: You know, she was living in a loft studio in Gig Harbor, and it's fun.
1: Yeah.
0: It's fun. I like it.
1: Yeah.
0: I like it. And plus, I don't want to live above anyone because my kids are very, very stompy.
1: Mm-hmm.
0: And I don't want to subject anyone to that, you know? And it's a better
1: heavy walks.
0: Yes, and you can find better deals for, you know, like a townhouse over just getting a normal house, you know,
1: right,
0: for the most part. So there you go. Only 12% of us would not want a second floor. There you go.
1: So many good guesses, though.
0: So many good guesses. Thank you, everyone, for today's Impossible Trivia. All right, coming up is Mother's Day. We got to find a nice, fun Mother's Day question
1: okay.
0: to ask people.
1: All right,
0: nice
1: I can do that.
0: Engagement thing on the way. We also got to talk about Martin Garrix. It's a big weekend. Go ahead and kill that bait completely. Martin Garrix at the Gorge.
1: I
0: want your take on this.
1: Okay.
0: Also, I got to talk about, there's a whole bunch of traffic issues going on this weekend. But there's a really particular traffic issue on your way to the Gorge that's going to impact your commute to the Gorge almost every weekend, including this weekend.
1: Luckily for
0: me, not Memorial Day weekend.
1: Oh, there you go.
0: And not 4th of July weekend or Labor Day weekend.
1: And those are all the days you're going.
0: Well, Memorial for sure. But every other weekend, it's going to be a tough commute. eastbound on I-90. We'll talk about that as well. That's on the way from CD95 Mornings.
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0: 8:05, Drew Bailey checking in on your commute right here on this Friday. Not a whole lot to worry out there. We're definitely seeing some backups in your usual places. Nothing's immune on a Friday morning, especially if you're southbound I-5 right now, moving your way through the Northgate area. That Revive I-5 backup is not too bad. You're only backed up from the U District to about 130th right now. Still under 40 minutes right now from Linwood into Seattle. On to Bellevue right now, we're holding at 30 minutes right now, even though we are seeing some brake lights there through the Canyon Park area. 30 minutes, still a good commute time. Northbound I-5, 30 minutes for your commute to Seattle from Federal Way. Renton and Bellevue holding at 22 minutes right now. And also note there's a lot of closures this weekend, including southbound 405 from Coal Creek Parkway all the way to Sunset will be shut down starting tonight until Monday morning. The 85th Street exit there on 405 in Kirkland, that will be your on and off ramps will be shut down all weekend. And then a really interesting thing is happening eastbound 520 this weekend. They're going to shut things down from I-5 to Montlake eastbound only as they're swapping some ramps. By Monday morning, you'll actually... Okay, so listen to this. If you're going southbound on I-5, right? Okay, and you get on to 520, you have traffic on your right.
1: Right.
0: Right?
1: Right.
0: Monday, the traffic's going to be on your left.
1: Oh, that's so weird.
0: And so news is, if you're going that way, you don't have to get over, you don't have to merge to get to Montlake.
1: I mean, that's kind of nice to, like, think about it because that, like... Alone, the merging aspect causes so much of a backup, and as soon as you pass that, it like opens up a little bit again.
0: Well,
1: so except this time,
0: but now northbound will have to merge right.
1: Oh gosh!
0: So because they're swapping lanes essentially.
1: Oh wow!
0: So that's what's happening this weekend. All eastbound lanes will be shut down from I-5 to Montlake. I-520 tonight until Monday morning. As we get right back to the music, we are C95 Mornings.

0: Sales over Nancy at 5, Drew Bailey, and Mia Maya running the board here.
1: Oh, it's stressful.
0: You came in, I was like, come in with Bloom. Bloom is like the person you want to train with in the morning.
1: Right.
0: And Beck, you're going to be in on Tuesday as well.
1: But, I will.
0: Bloom's out sick.
1: I know. I feel bad.
0: So I'm just throwing you
1: feel
0: in the
1: better,
0: fire.
1: Bloom.
0: You get
1: yeah.
0: all the buttons. I'm over here.
1: You know what? I learn. This is the best way I learn.
0: Oh, yeah.
1: Like with my dyslexia and with my newly diagnosed ADHD, this is the best way I learn.
0: I know,
1: so
0: hey,
1: I'm okay
0: me.
1: With it.
0: ADHD crew over here.
1: Yeah.
0: Morning radio is for you.
1: Right.
0: It is a gift for us. It really is. So here's the deal. We did Impossible Trivia earlier. We were talking about that. Only 12% of people say they would not buy a house with a second floor. We're like, why would you not want a second floor?
1: Right. And then we started thinking about it.
0: Well, we had some good texts,
1: and we got
0: actually.
1: Some good texts.
0: I wasn't thinking at all. Actually.
1: So James wrote in and said, Mia's right. We're in our 50s, and we need to get out of our townhouse for our knees. You know, the stairs going up and down the floor. And recently, actually, my parents just moved because of that. They're in their 60s, which... Don't tell anyone I told you their ages because they're one of those people.
0: Okay.
1: But at the same time, they were thinking about that, about the one level. So I was like, oh, that makes sense when you're thinking about it. And
0: well,
1: then
0: you get that riding thing, that little thing that rides up the, you get the rail.
1: It's so ugly.
0: Oh, my God.
1: And then Kristen also wrote in and said, old dogs can't do stairs well when they're in when they're 60 pounds and you can't carry them. And so I need to move in a couple of years. I wouldn't want a second floor, which is also a really good point.
0: Really
1: like
0: good
1: for our,
0: point.
1: For our furry friends. Like, yeah.
0: See, we have a Yorkie, so it's 5
1: yeah,
0: pounds.
1: Tiny.
0: So we'll carry Lily up. She's so small, we got to put her on the bed already, right?
1: She
0: can't get up on her, anywhere on her own.
1: Are the stairs bigger than her?
0: You know what? They are, yes.
1: Yeah.
0: But she can do it, and it's hilarious.
1: Those are the best.
0: And the cutest thing I've ever seen.
1: Dogs doing stairs, those videos.
0: Oh my God.
1: You know, like cat videos are good.
0: Yeah,
1: I
0: yeah.
1: love dogs trying to attempt stairs, especially when they're puppies and they're learning.
0: I know.
1: It's
0: well,
1: so
0: she's
1: cute.
0: So tiny. She's
1: so,
0: so tiny. All right. Mother's Day is coming up on Sunday. And we want to ask you, you have a question you like. And then I really like Catelyn.
1: Catelyn had a great question.
0: So
1: yeah.
0: They're kind of related.
1: Yes.
0: So what are they?
1: Yeah, the first question that I want to ask is, what is your favorite go-to gift for Mother's Day? Everybody has their go-to gifts. It's nothing to be ashamed of. It's what you do. It's what, at this time, she expects. It's,
0: mm-hmm.
1: you know, so I'm curious what that is.
0: Catelyn asks, what is the most bizarre gift you've ever given
1: yeah.
0: to your mother?
1: Yeah.
0: That's a fun one. We'll take answers for either question, 206-252-8989. We're not going to... I'm not going to have you answer phones. It's a lot right
1: Thank
0: now.
1: Thank you.
0: So
1: sorry.
0: please text your responses. We'll answer the phone. We're just not going to record it. But 206-252-8989. What is your go-to gift? Or what is the most bizarre gift you've ever given your mother for Mother's Day? It's C95 Mornings. Mia Maya hanging out on this Friday.

0: 8:20, Drew Bailey checking in on your commute this morning. It's a light Friday out there, so just a couple commutes that are a little longer, but they're not as bad as it was on Tuesday. So less than 40 minutes right now from Linwood into Seattle. I'm just going to hit you with the longer commutes, Renton to Bellevue. You're at 22 minutes. Everyone else is looking good out there. Now, what the big news is happening this weekend is you got lots of closures. Southbound 405 from Cold Creek Parkway all the way to Sunset. You're going to be shut down all weekend. The 85th Street exit right there at Kirkland. So like the downtown Kirkland exit and on ramp. Shut down as they're putting in that transit station finally. A lot of construction there, so that's going to be an issue for those in Kirkland. You know that. And then eastbound 520, really interesting stuff going on there as they're going to close a ramp and open a ramp and then create a work area for further construction. What that means is you're not going to be going be able to go eastbound 520 from I-5 to Montlake. Shut down the entire weekend as we get right back to the music. Oh, wait, we gotta talk about this.
1: We gotta talk about this.
0: Someone suggested a song based on what we were talking about during Impossible Trivia.
1: Right. So our Impossible Trivia question was 12% of people don't want to purchase a house with this in it. And the answer is a second floor, but we got so many answers for basement. So somebody requested for us to play Basement Jacks in honor of all those answers.
0: And it has to be Red
1: Alert.
0: It has
1: to be. No!

0: Basement Jacks Red Alert. By the way, if you want to get a request on ever, just request Basement Jacks. I will always, always, always,
1: always the go-to.
0: You don't tell me twice. Me and Maya is hanging out here. My name is Drew Bailey, the host of the morning show. I will not be the host on next Friday because me and Maya is running the show. And so
1: I'm stepping in. I'm kicking you out.
0: Training session. I'll take a long weekend. It's fun because I don't get a chance to take my kids to school very often because, you know, I get up at 4:30 in the morning and I'm already halfway through my morning show by the time they have to go to school. So I'm excited about that. Thanks for filling in. Thanks for coming
1: in
0: training. You'll be in on Tuesday as well. Mother's Day is on
1: Sunday.
0: Is it early this year?
1: No, I think we just feel like it's early because, I mean, I'm still wrapping my head around the fact that it's May. Somebody texted me yesterday and they were like, how's your May looking like for DJing? And I'm like, what's going on in May? My head is already in June, man. Like, I'm already thinking about everything for summer.
0: I'm still in April, to be honest. Mother's Day snuck up on us once again. And we're asking on the text line, 206-252-8989. We have two questions. What's your go-to gift or what's the most bizarre gift you've given? What do they say? You kick us off with the first one.
1: Yeah, so Jen says, I bought my mom 20 evergreen trees for Mother's Day. My brother bought her 40 feet of fencing for the same Mother's Day. Definitely one of the weirder gifts we've given her. I think that's kind of cool.
0: Nice.
1: That's a great gift.
0: That's a gift. It's like fresh air.
1: Literally.
0: It's fresh air. Love it. Anika says, my mother and I are going to, I'm sorry.
1: Wait, hang on.
0: Yeah. Let's go to Drew and Port Orchard. Go to flowers, bizarre, unique, in actual bioluminescent petunias.
1: I didn't know there was bioluminescent petunias. That's cool. That's really cool.
0: Are those perennials? So you plant them once, they stay around, or you probably have to replant them?
1: I don't know for petunias. That's a good question. Drew, if you know.
0: Yeah, let us know.
1: Yeah. And then Becca says, my mom lives for See's candies.
0: You know See's candies.
1: Oh, I know it. I haven't, fun fact, I've never actually eaten one.
0: Yeah.
1: I have bought them to give as gifts, but I've never actually had one myself. And I don't know if I'm sure I could with all my allergies, but I don't know if I don't know.
0: There might be some, I know,
1: it's
0: right?
1: It's like one of those weird things, but yeah.
0: But it's a Seattle thing, right?
1: Yeah.
0: Did you see them outside of Seattle before?
1: Yeah, so there were two different malls in Dallas that had like See's candy booths. Yeah.
0: Didn't realize that.
1: Yeah.
0: Something. You know, another fun fact about malls in Seattle, Cinnabon, first Cinnabon was at the SeaTac Mall.
1: Interesting.
0: Yeah.
1: We had Cinnabons there was four or five different malls in the Dallas Metroplex area, and we had them at everyone, I think.
0: But the first one was at the SeaTac Mall.
1: That's
0: that was
1: so funny.
0: All right, read that one from Annika.
1: Okay, so Annika says, my mom and I are going to the Martin Garrix at the Gorge this weekend for Mother's Day. She got me into EDM growing up, and Martin Garrix is on their OG bucket list to
0: see.
1: I mean, that's amazing, So cool. What a cool mom you have. And then also, I hope you enjoy Martin Garrix. We're going to be talking about that a little bit more coming up.
0: We are going to talk about that coming up. I'm super excited about this. Two things about Martin Garrix, just how excited we are about the show.
1: Yeah.
0: Didn't realize that.
1: Yeah.
0: Something. You know, another fun fact about malls in Seattle. First Cinnabon was at the SeaTac Mall.
1: Interesting.
0: Yeah.
1: We had Cinnabons four or five different malls in the Dallas Metroplex area, and we had them at everyone, I think.
0: But the first one was at the SeaTac Mall.
1: That's
0: that was
1: so funny.
0: All right, read that one from Annika.
1: Okay, so Annika says, my mom and I are going to the Martin Garrix at the Gorge this weekend for Mother's Day. She got me into EDM growing up, and Martin Garrix is on their OG bucket list to
0: see.
1: I mean, that's amazing,
0: what
1: first
0: a
1: of all.
0: Gift.

0: mom a ring that has my brother's and my birthstone in it, but I don't know her ring size. So I have to call her and like ruin the surprise basically and be like, "Hey, what's your ring size?" And what like cuz like right fingers are different sizes for rings or whatever, so I have to also ask her which ring shoot what's you know all like wicks that are all the weird stuff, but yeah, but anyway, I have to ruin it and call her and tell her that, but I'm gonna be like, I'm getting this for you for Mother's Day and this is what I want to do, but then I went on and I started ordering it and I realized I didn't know your ring size.
1: You know, it's funny, my wife, right, was surprising us with our wedding rings for, you know, before we got married,
0: yeah,
1: and she tried them on while I was sleeping.
0: I honestly sleep like that. I'm just dead to the world sometimes. Like, yeah, that's a good one.
1: So there you go. All right, let's get back to music. Of course, new music showdown on the way at 9:10. 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
4: 36, Drew Bailey checking in on your commute this morning. It's late Friday out there. A lot of people working from home or taking a long weekend. We're just seeing that slowdown southbound I-5 right now at the Force Merge in Northgate. That backup, though, that Revive I-5 backup's not too bad. You're only backed up actually just through Northgate. It kind of actually thins out before Lake City Way. So that's good news there. Northbound 405, 21. Minutes. It's a no burger. All right. So no news in traffic today. This weekend, though, different story. Southbound 405 from Gold Creek Parkway all the way to Sunset. You're shut down starting tonight until Monday morning. Your 85th Street on-ramp, off-ramp. They're in Kirkland's going to be shut down starting tonight until Monday. And then the weird one is going to be eastbound 520. They're closing a ramp and opening a brand new ramp. They are switching the... We'll get into it again. We got into it earlier. But Monday morning's going to look different. Just so you know, though, but all eastbound traffic from I-5 to Montlake is going to be shut down starting tonight until Monday morning. As we get right back to the music, we are C89.5. Morning! We'll be right back.

0: Seattle's home for Dan, C95, Drew Bailey, Mia Maya hanging out on a Friday. It's so much fun having you here, Mia Maya. And of course, you're like me. You love them big, sweaty old multi-day festivals.
1: Oh, yeah. Oh, yeah.
0: Martin Garrix is just a single day, though, right?
1: Is it just tomorrow? I think it's just Saturday.
0: Just Saturday.
1: Yeah. But he's playing for like almost 3 hours.
0: Amazing.
1: Yeah.
0: I've never seen him live. You've seen him live, right?
1: I actually have never seen him live.
0: Wow. Yeah. No, you've been to EDC.
1: I don't think he was around the world. Not around the world, but I've been to quite a few festivals. Yeah. I'm trying to really rack my brain. I don't think I've ever seen him live.
0: I saw his Ultra Japan set.
1: Ah, sick.
0: And boy, I am missing out this weekend at the Gorge with Martin Garrix.
1: I think we
0: both
1: are.
0: And also, it's a very, very early show.
1: Yeah.
0: Looking at the history of the Gorge, only a few people have played this early in May throughout the history.
1: Wow.
0: And you have to go back. It's been a long time since anyone gone this early. So
1: yeah.
0: Really early show at the Gorge in George for Martin Garrix. If you're going out this weekend, hit us up on the text line, 206-252-8989. We want to call you out.
1: Mm-hmm.
0: Are you a GA camper?
1: No, I am not a camper. I say that. I'm not a camper. I am. My Dallas roots come out when I'm camping. I'm going to be camping actually at a festival this year, and I'm kind of nervous. I don't know how to prep food. I don't know how to do this. I don't know. I'm gonna make my partner. He's gonna probably have to set up our tent and everything because I'm just gonna princess it.
0: Is he a camper?
1: He's a camper. He's more rugged. He's here for it.
0: Okay.
1: Yeah. But no, whenever we've been to the Gorge. We've rented RVs and we've stayed in Gold. So at least we're on property.
0: Right.
1: But I think this year, because we will be going to the Gorge this year, I think we're going to do a house with friends.
0: Okay.
1: Yeah.
0: That's not on one of the weekends that is going to have your open lanes. So here's the bad news.
1: Great.
0: For this weekend and pretty much this summer and next summer at the Gorge. And if you've gone over east on I-90 the last couple years, you've experienced this huge backup as you get towards the Vantage Bridge there that crosses the mighty Columbian River, right?
1: So pretty. Love that bridge.
0: Oh.
1: I actually already experienced this traffic because I went out to Idaho in March and they had already started kind of working on this a little bit.
0: You're going to be cursing that bridge for the next couple years. What it does is a lane reduction, and they actually start reducing things down to one lane pretty early.
1: Yeah.
0: And what it does, it's a 24-hour closure.
1: Right.
0: And it will make things in that direction really tough. And if you've gone over to Vantage Bridge over the last couple summers, you know this is a thing. It's a bridge deck work. They're replacing panels, which you got to do. Beautiful bridge.
1: Gorgeous.
0: But old.
1: Yeah.
0: And it does span one of the greatest rivers here in the United States. Now, there's some good news.
1: I love good news.
0: Not for you or your weekend,
1: kidding.
0: Or not this weekend.
1: Not for this weekend.
0: If you're going to Grizz Memorial Day weekend, they're actually going to open all the lanes up.
1: Oh, nice.
0: So you won't have those restrictions that weekend.
1: And then for 4th of July, you said too, right?
0: As well, and in Labor Day weekend.
1: So for the holiday weekends, they're opening it up, and then for every other weekend, they're closing it. So yeah, so the weekend I'm going, which is probably for Beyond, But at the same time, just plan accordingly, head early, no expect traffic, and when there's not, you can thank your lucky stars.
0: Yes, right. But expect it, because they
1: but
0: will
1: expect
0: be heavy.
1: It. I mean,
0: especially
1: it's also
0: on the weekend, especially
1: yeah.
0: for major has, Gorge shows.
1: Has there been a show at the Gorge that you know of prior to this one, or is this like opening?
0: I looked on the internet, and no, this is the first Gorge show of the year.
1: In my opinion, expect extra traffic because the Gorge staff, as well as getting you into camping, they're still figuring out logistics and things. So my recommendation would be go even earlier than you're planning, just to get in for camping. That way, you don't miss anybody on the lineup and that you want to see, and just like plan.
0: And also you can also avoid high traffic times, right?
1: Yeah, exactly.
0: Early in the morning or go late at night.
1: Yeah.
0: Slow, you said so.
1: Yeah, but then you might miss the show. I think he's only on until like midnight.
0: Well, you gotta go. Oh, it's gonna be so good though.
1: I know.
0: Well, and a rare like EDM artist solo headliner.
1: Right.
0: Oh, I talked to Afrojack coming in after 9 o'clock.
1: Oh, that's gonna be good.
0: He actually talked to Martin Garrix. Martin Garrix was so excited about this gig this weekend that he was talking to Afrojack, and Afrojack brought it up in my conversation.
1: Oh, I love that.
0: Afrojack. My conversation with Afrojack is coming up during the 9 o'clock hour. Also getting ready for the new music showdown 9:10 world premiere music from Jazzy and the one and only Calvin Harris gonna take on our one-time champ from yesterday. 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
3: 8:54, Drew Bailey checking in on your commute this morning. There's really nothing to check in on. It's a light Friday out there. You're looking at really good travel times right now. I will talk about the closures this weekend. There are so many. The big impactful ones are definitely going to be southbound 405 from Coal Creek Parkway to Sunset. Shut down starting tonight at 10 until Monday morning. That's going to be an issue. Those in the Kirkland area, especially if you live somewhere around downtown Kirkland, you got 85th Street. Your exit, your off-ramps and off-ramps are going to be shut down all week. And as well as they continue to work on that little transit station there and the roundabouts. And then eastbound 520, they are closing a ramp and opening up a brand new ramp. By Monday morning, you're essentially switching lanes, all right? So if you're going northbound I-5 right now, you come in on the right lane, you're actually going to be popping up on the left lane. And so if you're going southbound I-5 on the 520, you're going to have traffic coming from your left, not from your right. So it's going to be a little new. It's not going to be too confusing. It's just going to be like, huh? So that's Monday morning. And again, all eastbound lanes of 520 from I-5 to Montlake will be shut down all morning long. That's your look on traffic right here on C95.

0: Seven Lions, Brianna Grace, Free. Right here on Channel 5, you know, our friend Christina Greenberg is close friends with Brianna Grace.
1: Yes.
0: So we might get a conversation with her.
1: I know, I'm pumped.
0: Not friends with Seven Lions,
1: no.
0: Even though he still hasn't come and see us. We play her music, Jeff. Jeff.
1: Come hang out.
0: Come on, man.
1: Come hang out.
0: Like, we're literally like, he's a 522.
1: Maybe Brianna will get him to come in.
0: Well, I will settle for Brianna. Her voice is amazing.
1: I know, insane.
0: On that track.
1: Absolutely insane.
0: But like, 522, straight off 522, runs from Woodinville, turns into Lake City Way. We are just, you know,
1: just,
0: a few
1: we're
0: blocks.
1: We're literally down the street.
0: Just a few blocks from Lake City
1: I
0: Way.
1: Know,
0: just
1: so
0: come
1: funny.
0: On down, Jeff. Come on down.
1: Come hang out.
0: You know, who is going to hang out with us on the phone is Afrojack. My conversation with him coming up, we talk about who's taller than him
1: in
0: the
1: industry. I know, he's so tall. I didn't realize how tall he was until you were like, he's really tall. And then I looked it up.
0: And there's only two people taller than him.
1: That's
0: and one
1: crazy.
0: Is a former NBA player. We'll talk about that. I asked him about a potential B&B. His response will make you laugh. We also get into video games for a little bit. We also talk about his collaboration with David Guetta and Sia. Do you know that he was uncredited on Titanium?
1: No, I didn't know that.
0: So he made that song.
1: I literally had no idea.
0: He made that song with David Guetta and Sia way, way back in the day, and he didn't want to be known as like some pop type EDM producer.
1: Mm-hmm.
0: And so he's declined to be on as
1: that's
0: a credit.
1: Silly.
0: He gets credit. He gets paid for it.
1: Yeah, I know.
0: But he's not credited on the track.
1: Interesting.
0: And I asked him, like, do you regret that? His response also during our conversation, that will run right out of the New Music Showdown coming up in the 9 o'clock hour. Coming up, we got to talk about the magical age.
1: The magical.
0: They say the age,
1: new magical best the, peak
0: another,
1: age.
0: It keeps getting
1: older.
0: We keep pushing the goalposts later in life. That number, I can relate with this number because I'm that age.
1: Right now.
0: We'll dive into that in about 5 minutes. Hang on. We are
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0: was it? I thought it was over. It's two Watch Me Glows.
1: It's two.
0: There we go. Seattle's over at NCN 5 True Bailey along with Mia Maya on this Friday. Mia Maya, it is a pleasure to have you hanging out. You're training.
1: I'm having so much
0: but
1: fun.
0: But really, you're just like my co-host. Like, I love the students. I love the kids. And when they get to seniors, they're really awesome.
1: They're
0: as
1: ready.
0: Co-hosts,
1: yeah,
0: you
1: they're
0: know?
1: Here. They're ready. You know? They've been doing it for a minute.
0: And it's like they're adults, right?
1: Right.
0: Having an actual adult here is like having a well-trained, like seasoned morning show student. Like, you've been doing this for years and years. And
1: I will say, though, I too trained. Like, it took me, this is what, my fourth year on air, which is kind of crazy to think. So it did take me a minute. I know, right? Isn't that wild? Like, I was counting back and someone's or third. Yeah.
0: Just like
1: I think,
0: post-COVID?
1: Yeah, that, post-COVID.
0: Wow. Wow.
1: Yeah, so that's like crazy. It did take me a minute too. So technically, I too am a senior.
0: There you go. Well, you're killing it. Let's talk about this study really quick here. This is research done by the National Bureau of Economic Research by a guy by the name of David Blanchflower. Now, he looked at all this data about the perfect age for your well-being and health, essentially where you peak. I am that age. What is that age?
1: The age is 47. And there's several reasons why. The first is that individuals in their late 40s often pivot their focus from external appearance to internal well-being and functional health. I feel like, though, the younger generation is doing a really good job at looking at that
0: they're
1: right
0: catching
1: now.
0: Up right
1: they're
0: away.
1: Like, they're here.
0: They're not waiting until they're 47.
1: No, they're not. Nearly half of those over 40 report a better understanding of how their bodies function, leading to more informed and healthier lifestyle choices. There's a noteworthy trend of being more conscious of diet and physical health and compared to previous decades. Many people at this age often trade the hectic habits of their youth, such as heavy partying and drinking, for more stable restorative routine. See, yet again, I think the younger generation is also like already on this wave, but they're trading things out, right? Like, they're still partying, but they're partying differently, or they're in bed by 9 and they're doing healthier habits earlier on. At least that's my observation.
0: Weird. So weird.
1: Yeah, it's wild. And then there is a reduced people pleasing in effect. About a third of respondents reported caring less about the expectations of others and prioritizing their own needs, as well as having self-acceptance. This age group typically experiences a greater sense of calm and security in their own identity. It just sounds like they're like stubborn.
0: Yeah.
1: Or they're
0: that
1: they're
0: tracks.
1: yeah
0: that
1: they're
0: tracks,
1: set,
0: for
1: set
0: sure.
1: in your ways, etc. The last thing is that people in their late 40s tend to set clearer boundaries and stop worrying about the small things that cause significant stress in their 20s and 30s. That I fully agree with around, you know, but I will say everything is trending older, right? Your 30s are your new 20s, and I guess technically once upon a time the mid to late 40s was in your late 30s. So I feel like everything is just shifting, right?
0: Do you ever watch the movies in the 80s and you see like Steve Martin and he looks really old and he was like 30?
1: I know. Or like even the Golden Girls, when you look at like what their actual ages are in comparison to actresses and like people who are that age now, there's like a 20-year difference between them.
0: It's insane.
1: Yeah.
0: It's absolutely
1: I think
0: insane.
1: Hair dye does a lot for people.
0: Yeah, It does. Now, as a 47-year-old, do I feel like I peaked?
1: Yeah, have you peaked?
0: I don't think so. I don't know yet because I don't feel like I'm doing anything different physically
1: than
0: I wouldn't do.
1: But
0: I'm
1: are
0: still
1: you
0: climbing
1: happier?
0: Ladders. Still, oh, yeah.
1: So there you go.
0: Oh, yeah.
1: Yeah.
0: Absolutely. Absolutely. Yeah.
1: I think this has been a great year for you.
0: I think it's been a great year. I mean, I got married.
1: Exactly.
0: Right? I mean, I got married at 30. Different story.
1: I
0: feel way better at 47 than I did when I got married at 30. So there you go. All right. Thank you for taking us through that survey. All right. On the way later this hour, we are getting ready for my interview with Afrojack. It's super good. He's going to talk about how excited Martin Garrix was for Martin Garrix's performance at the Gorge.
1: Coming from Afrojack.
0: And I also asked him, when are you going to come back to Seattle? All that's on the way. Are you ready for the New Music Showdown?
1: I'm ready.
0: Minutes away.

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5: 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All right, so here we go. We had a brand new champion yesterday, two Canadians. 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

0: Showdown, one-time champion right here on C89.5 Mornings. All right, song number two, your challenger. So we got two Canadians going to take on two people from Ireland.
1: I kind of love it.
0: Wait, no, Scottish. Wait, Kevin Harris is Scottish.
1: Is he Scottish or Irish?
0: He's Scottish. That's our bad.
1: Yeah. Sorry.
0: Whoa. Yeah, we caught that one.
1: Good job.
0: So, not the same?
1: Nope, definitely not the same.
0: Are we sure? Okay.
1: No, it's not the same.
0: Calvin Harris teaming up with Jazzy. Jazzy has an interesting background. Her dad's actually Jamaican.
1: Oh, that's cool.
0: So, but she is from Dublin. She's a singer-songwriter. She's been on some really big dance tunes. She tends to land on a lot of big dance songs. Teaming up with the Scottishman, Calvin Harris. You know his real name, right?
1: I actually don't.
0: Adam Wiles is his real name.
1: See, that's a cool name. He could have gone with that. Calvin Harris is also, I mean, it sounds like a regular name.
0: Well, supposedly, this is what he said long, long time ago. Yeah. He changed it because he wanted to sound more ethnic.
1: What?
0: He's Scottish.
1: He's Scottish. Okay, Calvin is Scottish, sure. I feel weird about that.
0: That's the story.
1: But okay.
0: Here we go. Calvin Harris.

0: 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Brand new Calvin Harris and Jazzy dropped at midnight East Coast time, 9 o'clock our time. 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All right, there you go. Those are two songs in the showdown on this Friday. It's time to vote. 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Let me and Maya or myself know, or Liz both know.
1: Let's both know. Why not? We're both on the text line. We're both hanging out.
0: What two songs you like the best? Song number one, our one-time champion from the Boogie Hill Faders. Song called Back on My Feet. No, not yet. No hooks yet.
2: Oh, sorry.
0: No, it's good. No, you're... Good instincts.
1: I was excited.
0: Really good instincts. Really good instincts. We'll recap the hooks here shortly. Or vote for song two. We just played it from Calvin Harris and Jazzy Satisfy. Feel free to call or text. All phone calls are being recorded for possible. Did I say it yet? I don't know. We're going to record calls.
1: Yeah.
0: Sure.
1: Yeah.
0: It might be on the air. Probably not, because me would have to do it. But call right now and vote for one of the two songs. Go ahead and hit the next record. Song one, Boogie Hill Faders, Back on My Feet, or your challenger, Calvin Harris, Jazzy Satisfy. 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

Seals over at CNN5, Drew Bailey and Mia Maya on this Friday. So good to have you, Mia Maya. We are in the middle of the New Music Showdown. Today on the showdown, our one-time champion, two Canadians. They're Canadian. They're a duo. Song called Back of My Feet versus... you have a singer-songwriter from Dublin, Ireland, and then, of course, Scottish DJ, producer, and vocalist, actually. Calvin Harris. Song called Satisfy, world premiere music this morning, and your challenger. And, of course, keep your votes coming in. You got about just over 3 minutes left to either vote for our one-time champion, Boogie Hill Faders, Back on My Feet, or your challenger, Calvin Harris. Jazzy right here, Satisfy,

0: Seattle's over dancing at 5, Drew Bailey and Mia Mayan. Of course, New Music Showdown. Recap here one more time. Song one, Your Champ, Boogie Hill Faders. That song is called, you don't have to play the hooks.
1: Okay.
0: It's all good. We're training. We've got

0: Recap here one more time. Song one, your champ, Boogie Hill Faders. That song is called, you don't have to play the hooks.
1: Okay.
0: It's all good. We're training. Back on my feet. And in Calvin Harris, Jazzy Satisfy. Text line, what are they saying?
1: Dee Dee says, happy Friday. Wow, that was a tough matchup. Love the vocals on the Challenger and Def want that song on the playlist, but we'll go with the champ for overall sound and interest. Thanks for two great songs.
0: Stahomish Dom says, Challenger, please. If that comes on in my car, I'm definitely tuning it up.
1: Kelly says, good morning, Mia and Drew. I really like the Challenger, but I think I'm going to stick with Boogie Hill and vote for them today. Either winning is cool, though.
0: Here, Jason Bellevue says, happy Friday, Drew and Mia Maya. Hope I spelled that right. Spelled it right.
1: Yeah.
0: Is that wrong?
1: No, it's missing an A, but it's okay. M-A-Y-A.
0: That's what he wrote.
1: No, he's M-Y-A. It's missing an A. Yeah, but it's close.
0: By the way, I've misspelled it.
1: Yes, you have. It's okay. A lot of people do. And then my favorite is the Australians always call me Maya Maya.
0: That's funny. It's because they're upside down, right?
1: Yeah,
0: that's what it is.
1: Exactly.
0: It's because the water flows.
1: It flushes the other way.
0: So Jason, me and Maya and Drew, happy Friday. Wow, that's rough on the champ. One win and their rewards getting to take on one of the true heavyweights. Welcome to the big leagues, kid. Unfortunately, today is not an underdog story. Give me that magical Calvin Harris heat all day.
1: Cad says voting for the champ.
0: Dennis is satisfied by Calvin and Jazzy.
1: And then Robert says, good morning, satisfied is fun and gets my vote. Thanks.
0: All right, let's get that drum roll. Oh, you got to turn it on. Hang on. All right, ready?
1: Ready.
0: And the winner of the New Music Shoutout is the Canadians.
1: Yeah, go. Sorry. Way to go, friends.
0: Hit that hook. North. Hit that hook now.
1: There we go. Oh, that's right.
0: Yep.
1: This
0: there
1: one.
0: You go.
1: There we go. You know, just a couple buttons.
0: Gotta play the hook for the winner. There you go. The two Canadians beat out Scottish producer Calvin Harris and Jazzy there from Dublin.
1: Yeah.
0: That means our Canadian duo will return on Monday,
1: 7:10
0: and 9:10 to take on a brand new challenger right here on C89.5 Mornings. All right, my conversation with Afrojack on the way in minutes from C89.5 Mornings.

0: Vibe Drew Bailey on this Friday, of course, with me and Maya. All right, I had a chance to talk to Afrojack on the phone. Let's go to my conversation with the one and only Afrojack. How are you doing, Nick?
1: I'm amazing. Enjoying the Miami weather. I was here for, F1?
0: Oh, nice.
1: And now I'm going to New York for a friend's birthday. And then I'm flying back to Milan for some summer shenanigans in Europe.
0: Nice. I know. And, of course, you were at Ultra. You debuted a brand new song, Awake Tonight.
1: Mm-hmm.
0: We're going to talk about that here very shortly, but we've never talked. So you're flying back to Europe for some shenanigans. What about Seattle? We haven't seen you since it was actually October of 2024. When are you coming back?
1: I'm going to ask my agent, man. I was with Martin this weekend, and he told me he's so excited about his show in Seattle. He's doing a really big one.
0: Oh, yeah.
1: I think like 22,000 capacity, so that's pretty cool.
0: Yeah.
1: So maybe I should come with him. I don't know when it is, though.
0: Gorgeous venue, the Gorge. I'm sure you played
1: the Gorge.
0: Oh, yeah, the
1: Gorge. Yeah,
0: you played the Gorge.
1: I was supposed to come this year with Insomniac, but I had a wedding, so I can't come.
0: The Martin's doing that solo. Very rarely do EDM artists actually solo that venue. So
1: yeah, I think Illenium did it.
0: Yeah.
1: I think I saw that.
0: Illenium did it, and there's a big show. I'm excited to go. I'm going to go see Grizz and Subtronics here in a few weeks. Super exciting.
1: Oh, that's cool. I would love to come back.
0: Come on back. We'd love it. A few questions. I know you like to drive, and I'm very interested in, you like to get a driver's license in every country you go. Is that correct?
1: No, but I have a few just in case.
0: Have,
1: why?
0: Right. Do you have an American license here in the States?
1: No, I don't.
0: You don't?
1: I don't.
0: Do you drive here? You don't drive here?
1: I bought a Cybertruck like a year ago, and then I drove it once, and I was like, nah, I'm good. I just like, you have so many, like, how you say, you have so many Ubers here, and taxis are great. So I take that usually.
0: But for someone who loves to drive, you wouldn't want to just get on the open roads and try it out?
1: Yeah, but we have, how you say, in the European, like the thing is, in America, if you go too fast, you go to jail. In Europe, if you go too fast, they give you a ticket. So like, I'm supposed to do Gumball 3000. And I told my team, like, yo, I'm not driving in America. Because I know, like, if the cop's having a bad day, like, you go to jail. And in Europe, that's not possible. Like, there's too many rules and stuff in place. In America, it's just like, you meet the wrong guy, he doesn't like you, you go to jail. I've seen those videos on YouTube, man.
0: Yeah.
1: I don't want to be that guy. I do not want to be that guy.
0: And in American jail, not so fun either, I've been told.
1: Yeah, and then I hear they can do it on a Friday night, so the judge is on the weekend, so you get stuck for like 3 days or something until Monday for just going over the speed limit. So I'm like, you know what? I'm not going to take any chances.
0: Where's your favorite country to drive in?
1: Germany.
0: Really? Why?
1: Because they have the Autobahn, so there's no speed limit.
0: Mm-hmm.
1: And then also Croatia and Czech Republic, but there is a speed limit, but like they don't really care if you go over it. So it's kind of the same like Germany.
0: More of my conversation with Afrojack coming up. We're going to play his brand new single with Sia and David Guetta. And we'll talk about their first big single that he requested to not be credited on. And also we're going to talk about video games and more. More of my conversation with Afrojack on the way.

0: Mr. Bailey. All right, more of my conversation with the one and only Afrojack. You're a tall DJ. You're very tall, actually. How do you fit in some of these fast cars?
1: So these days, like they've been able to make like the more regular cars faster. I had an Audi RS6 for a very, very long time with 1,001 horsepower, and that thing also went, I think, 60, 120, 180, 220 miles an hour or something. So you just have regular cars that can do that now. So that's pretty cool.
0: As a tall person in the industry, who's taller than you when it comes to like other DJs?
1: Balsa.
0: Balsa?
1: Yeah, Balsa. Like the English guy. Of like tech house stuff. He does a lot of Circoloco DC-10. This guy is the first guy I met, DJ guy, that's taller than me. And Shaquille O'Neal.
0: And Shaquille O'Neal.
1: Yeah.
0: When's your back-to-back?
1: Shaquille O'Neal, like, by a fucking head or something.
0: It's really? Yeah. I know, he's 7-something. Where's your back-to-back with DJ Diesel going to happen?
1: Once I start DJing dubstep, which could be a while.
0: Could be a long while. I love it. You're a gamer as well. I always got to check in with my gamer fans. What are you playing right now?
1: Right now, I'm actually replaying Final Fantasy 13.
0: Ooh.
1: Resident Evil 1, 2, and 3, like the OG ones, just got re-released on Steam. But they're not running yet. I use like little Xbox ROG Ally, like for on the planes. And then also on my Mac, I use Crossover. I'm pretty serious when it comes to the software stuff. And a lot of stuff is just not supported well enough that it's run smoothly. I'm kind of like geeking with that. And then sometimes when stuff doesn't work, I really like spend 2-3 hours just like figuring out how to install it and change the video drivers and all this type of shit.
0: Yeah, I've been spending a lot of my time trying to play a modded version of Breath of the Wild, Legend of Zelda. And
1: just download an emulator. Better.
0: That's what my son said.
1: There's this mod called Ship of Arcanion for Nintendo 64, and they completely remake the Ocarina of Time from Zelda.
0: Oh, really?
1: I played the hell out of that.
0: Oh, thank you. I'm excited. All right. Enough nerding out with gaming with Afrojack. Coming up next, I'm going to talk about his new collaboration with Sia and David Guetta. Hang on. We are C95 Mornings. What I gotta do to get close to you, do all the things that lovers do. I just wanna chill, tell me, is that cool?

0: Yes, yeah, fine. All right, my last little bit here with the one and only Afrojack. Here we are. We are CN5. Your brand new song, it is called Awake Tonight, is a collaboration with you, David Guetta, and of course, Sia. Not your first time you collaborated with them. In fact, famously, you were not credited for Titanium. Were you not going to let that happen again?
1: No, this time I assured my name was on it.
0: Have you guys been talking about doing this again for a long time?
1: Of course. Sia and me, like, been working together for a while, and David and me, like, on the daily for a very long time. And then when we did the performance of Titanium in Miami at Ultra together, then after that we were kind of like, okay, let's just do it. Let's just put out a record together. And then Awake Tonight happened after 40 versions.
0: We're going to play it here in a second, you debuted at Ultra this year. Do you have to fight over your collaborators to who gets to play it first?
1: No, we usually figure it out. Yeah. Usually it's just like whoever has the first slot, we just play it.
0: Thank you for joining me. I love the chat. And again, we want to see you. Talk to your agent. I don't have his number. Will you talk to your agent for me and make sure
1: you know what? I'm going to text
0: Seattle
1: him right now.
0: Okay, text him right now. We need you back in Seattle. It's been a couple years. And we'd love to see you.
1: I'm texting you right now.
0: All right, Nick. Thanks so much for the chat.
1: Thank you. See you soon.

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0: All right, wrapping up the morning show on this Friday. Now, who's on next, Mia?
1: It's me. I'm here for another hour. But it's only 1 hour today because, unfortunately, I have to head out at 11. So you just get me for one extra hour today.
0: Well, thank you for joining me on the morning show.
1: Oh, it's been so much fun.
0: This is so much fun. Again, I love my kids, but it's fun to get an adult once.
1: I can't wait to kick you out next week.
0: Oh, yeah. So, Mia Maya, you'll be filling in next Friday, you and Bloom.
1: Yes.
0: And, of course, Superstar Princess Awesome. And then you'll be on Tuesday, though,
1: some more training.
0: I want you to be back. And just get a perspective, the student perspective.
1: Yeah,
0: we
1: get to hang out
0: quite
1: a bit next week.
0: So it's good. So thank you so much, Mia.
1: Awesome pleasure. I hope you have a good weekend, Drew.
0: I will. I'm excited. Happy Mother's Day, everybody.
1: Happy Mother's Day.
0: Have a great Mother's Day. Of course, to my mom, happy Mother's Day. I know she's probably listening. Hi, Mom. This weekend, by the way, just note there's going to be a lot of traffic issues coming up. Starting tonight until Monday, three major ones, three biggies. It's going to be southbound 405 from Coal Creek Parkway to Sunset. Closed down southbound all weekend long. 85th Street there in Kirkland. Your on and off ramps are shut down all weekend long. That's going to be a pain for those going around downtown Kirkland. It's got to get up at 124. You know what you need to do. And then, of course, southbound I-5, northbound I-5, your ramp to east side, right? So eastbound 520, they're shutting things down to swap a ramp. You're getting that brand new ramp coming from I-5 northbound, so they have to shut it down, and you'll be in a brand new configuration on Monday. But just so you know, everything's shut down from I-5 to Montlake eastbound 520 this weekend. Everyone going out to Martin Garrix.
1: Have fun.
0: I am so jealous.
1: Have so much fun. Plan accordingly. Get there early. That way you don't have to deal with any chaos. The gates are probably going to be swamped. It's their very first weekend at the Gorge. So just be prepared for that.
0: And also note that you have that closure right there. Lane restrictions going over the Vantage Bridge eastbound. So make sure you leave lots of extra time to get yourself to the Gorge. All right. I'll see you Monday.
1: Bye, Drew.
0: Bye.

0: 89.5. You're locked in with me, Mia Maya. I'm not sure if you heard the news, but Matty On is going to be coming to Seattle. He's putting on a brand new live show, and I'm so stoked about it. Harmony and I got a preview of it at Ultra when we got a chance to go a couple months. It's not like a month ago now. I was going to say a couple weeks ago. But yeah, thank you for locking it in and hanging out with me for another extra hour here as I had a great time hanging out with Drew this morning on the morning show. We're going to get back to the music in just about a minute.
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I want to know what your plans are this weekend. Maybe you're going to Martin Garrix. Maybe you're going elsewhere. Go ahead. 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

89.5. You're locked in with me, Mia Meyer. Right now, I got brand new music for you. This is Acting Tough by Dean Turley. There's so many remixes also that are popping up of this song, but I'm just a sucker personally for the OG. So here it is, Dean Turley, Acting Tough.

89.5. You're locked in with me, Mia Maya. I don't know. I'm feeling a little bit of a throwback this morning. So I got White Town's Your Woman on right now, only on C89.5.

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0: 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You're locked in with me, Mia Maya. 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

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And of course, if you ever want to know what I'm doing whenever we're not hanging out here together, you can go ahead and follow my Instagram, dj.mia.maya. There's so many things happening this weekend as well. Go ahead, let me know what you're going to get up to. I think I might swing by the Crocodile tomorrow night. 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

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I had to sneak a little in. This is Lewis the Child and Manion with Believe It, only on C 89.5.

101.5. You've been locked in with me, Mia Maya. Thank you so much for hanging out with me this morning as well. I'm headed out for the weekend, but I hope you have a fantastic one. And hey, if you ever want to know what you're up to, go ahead, set us a text, 206-252-8989.

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Superstore Princess Awesome here. Happy Friday. I know I'm definitely ready for the weekend. It's been a long week. We're doing getting AP testing wrapped up here at Hale. 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
2: 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Gonna take on a challenge from San Francisco-based producer Jackie Hollander. 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

What's up, y'all? 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

Jackson here. 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
1: 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Gonna take on a challenge from San Francisco-based producer Jackie Hollander. 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
2: 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Gonna take on a challenge from San Francisco-based producer Jackie Hollander. 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
1: 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Gonna take on a challenge from San Francisco-based producer Jackie Hollander. 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